0: so many sweet memories.
1: Well, it was my first time seeing this tour. And first of all, you look like you're having so much fun up there.
0: Oh, thanks. I am.
1: Yeah. And the show was beyond my expectations.
0: Oh.
1: I had seen, obviously, a lot of footage on social media and coverage, and it looks so great. But then being there in that room, hearing you perform the entire album, the songs took on new meanings for me. Oof. The way that they were sung, the way they were played. Again, the whole room felt a part of the show. They were singing every word. The fans, obviously, they love the music. They love the album. Sing it live. There were all these girls wearing their bridesmaids outfits in the audience, their veils.
0: The fits are good. Yeah. There's been a lot of good fashion too at the shows. Yeah, the vibe is so, I'm so glad you came to the show. Oh. It's been so sweet. And it's like, it's really been helpful for me. Cause when I go through things, I like really isolate. And I've talked to a few people that have come to the shows that are like, it's tough to leave the house, and I did for the show, and I'm glad I did. And I feel that every night. I'm like, wow. So actually, it's so nice to be in real life with people, like in the world, and looking each other in the eyes, because there's so much going on that is hard to get through, that we're going through collectively, and I'm sure individually. So it's, yeah, a reprieve.
1: It's good to be in a happy place for about an hour and a half to 2 hours.
0: We can just
1: celebrate,
0: kind of forget.
1: Yeah, for sure. And the fans definitely noticed you filmed last night's show.
0: Mm-hmm.
1: So is a live album possibly something you're thinking about?
0: Oh, yeah, I'm definitely thinking about it. I mean, I've wanted to do more of that, you know, for a while. And it's the timing has never really worked out. But I think what we're doing right now, I want to remember.
1: Mm-hmm.
0: And I want to remember it like from my particular vantage point as well, which is kind of tough to do because most of the stuff that I do, I think I re-experience it through third person. So,
1: oh wow,
0: I don't really know. That's the nature of the internet, you know, mm-hmm. like seeing videos of the show. So anyway, there's no like, I don't have it figured out, but mm-hmm. I wanted to capture it. And we've got more shows later this year that
1: we'll
0: capture too. And yeah.
1: Okay. Mm-hmm. I want to talk a bit about, we are live with Hayley Williams right now. This is iHeartRadio Live. 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
0: Hello.
1: The X in Pittsburgh, Indy 103.3 in Indianapolis, The Edge in Albuquerque, just to name a few.
0: Oh my God.
1: I know.
0: Hi.
1: Hey, everybody. We're live with Hayley Williams, and I want to ask you about Ego Death at a Bachelorette Party, the album. The way you released it last July was so unconventional and so different, and how did you come up with that idea? You basically just surprised everybody and went, here you go, and it was on your website.
0: Yeah. I kind of ride this line between, like, man, music still needs to have a value. We need to be paying for it. We need to be supporting the artist directly. And also, because of the position I'm in and the career that I've had, I just want to give stuff away all the time. So I think initially I was like, can we just put everything up and people can just burn CDs of the music? And that was kind of
1: my
0: first plan. But yeah. But I have a really amazing team, and that's kind of how I think, just brainstorming and having jokes and like really talking and dreaming together about the way we can deliver things that, you know, so that it feels authentic to the fact that I really don't want to play the game mm-hmm. anymore.
1: Mm-hmm.
0: I just want to experience music as a fan most of the time. But yeah, I try to think about what that experience is like for me when I love an artist and the people that have been supportive of me my whole career. It is fun to have a language with them. And this kind of fit into that, but it was also very novel, and I had a lot more freedom too, just being on my own label.
1: Yeah. And I did want to get into that with you about, you know, you were on a major label for 20 years. Your contract ended with Atlantic Records, and you basically said, all right, I'm going to do this on my own label, Post Atlantic. And like you said, you don't have to play the game anymore.
0: No.
1: How freeing and liberating is that?
0: It's very liberating. I didn't realize, like, a lot of grief came with it, which I think also coincided with writing these songs. Like, I didn't realize what a big part of me had to die to sort of finish that out in a way I could be proud of. But I also think now in hindsight, like crawling towards the end of that deal, it's crazy to be like a grown woman that's still in a deal that you made when you were like a teenager. You didn't really fully understand the handshake that you were.
1: Yep.
0: The hand you were shaking, and it's not really to villainize labels. I kind of don't have that agenda as much as I just think artists should be able to determine. Well, we should be able to own our music, of course. But,
1: absolutely.
0: And also determine how we communicate with the people that are coming to shows or supporting our music in one way or another. I think it's nice to, I know every single person that I work with once again.
1: Yeah.
0: And I don't know if I've had that feeling since I was 15.
1: Yeah.
0: Before I got signed.
1: You were so young when you started out with Paramore.
0: Yeah.
1: And yeah, that's an interesting take, because when you're signed to a major label, there are so many people, and chances are you're at one of your shows and you're meeting people. You're like, wait, who's this? This is somebody new.
0: Yeah. And you're being represented, you know, by all sorts of people that like that can't possibly understand your own little ethos and how you work, or what means something to you and what doesn't. And like I said, the game is like, it's the record business. So obviously, you know, signing into that is like, it's about selling records. But it's funny to go back to like me wanting to join a band in the first place. When I was a kid, I think I just wanted a family. I wanted like chosen family and a way to live in the world that felt safe. And that's always been my avenue through music and community. So it feels like that once again.
1: Good. Yeah. Good.
0: Thank you.
1: We are live with Hayley Williams, and we're honored that you guys are here. Thank you for coming in. You were going to play a song, actually a couple songs, but do you want to play one right now?
0: Yeah. Yeah, let's do it.
1: Okay.
0: We've not done this before.
1: Oh, my gosh.
0: I mean, but it's fun. This is baby's first.
1: By the way, we haven't done this before either.
0: Yeah.
1: So.
0: Yeah,
1: this is really cool.
0: That's cool. All right. This song is a love letter to my antidepressant. I think people should have access to mental health care. It shouldn't be a luxury. So this is a love song called Mirtazapine.

0: That was fun. That
1: I have chills.
0: Never gotten to do that.
1: I'm tearing up. I have chills. We are live with Hayley Williams. This is iHeartRadio Live. We're live across the United States right now on all of our alternative stations right here in Los Angeles. And I'm glad you played that song, Mirtazapine, because I can't help but love that you hand-delivered that song to a radio station in Nashville.
0: Oh, yeah, I did. Yeah. WNXB.
1: Yeah.
0: My so, goats.
1: How did you come up? I mean, what did you already know you were going to do that? Did you wake up one morning and go, I'm going to go over there?
0: Well, remember, I told you I really wanted people to burn the album.
1: Yes.
0: I still want to figure out a way to put an instructional thing on my website so people can rip my music from the site.
1: Oh,
0: but I was like, okay, from that line of thinking, how can I involve other people in my own community? And I was getting ready to go to Newport and play Mirtazapine with Jack Antonoff, which was so kind of him to offer. Mm-hmm. Like, come. That's kind of where I got the idea to have friends come on stage with us too. But my 80s.
1: Oh, that's cool.
0: But yeah, I like the idea of, you know, bringing your own community into and whatever you do and whichever way you can. And it felt like they, you know, they were like NPR had gotten defunded, like I think around the same time. And I was like, I just really want to do, I want to do cool stuff with people that have been supportive, that I'm actually like, that I have relationships with. You know?
1: I love that. And I also feel like you have the freedom to do it how you want to do it.
0: Because
1: I think if you were on, you know, in the major label system, they probably would have frowned upon that and said, you got to put it on,
0: there's less risk. You can't take as many risks when you're, the ship is that big.
1: You know?
0: And I think that I get excited about those risks, or how can we be innovative or be thinking about things from a different angle? It's been so fun.
1: Aww.
0: Like doing that really set it off.
1: Very cool.
0: Thank you.
1: All right, this is iHeartRadio Live with Hayley Williams. We're going to be right back.
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0: 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Once again, your host, Lisa Warden.
1: And we are back. We are live with Hayley Williams, broadcasting live across all of the iHeartRadio alternative stations, shouting out Alt 1023 in Portland, Alt 1057 in Columbus, Alt 975 in Austin, Alt 1061 in Bakersfield. We are live in Los Angeles right now at Alt 987. And thank you guys for being here. Thank you, Hayley Williams, Brian Robert Jones here with us. And you just announced a huge tour.
2: Yeah.
1: Another tour, the Hayley Williams Show. Mm-hmm. Coming to America, kicking off September 3rd in West Palm, going all the way through the end of November.
2: Yeah.
1: Tell us all about the Hayley Williams Show. What's going
2: to
1: happen?
2: It's too fun to play live music. I couldn't stop adding shows. Hayley Williams Show, I think it's going to be a very different set or different energy than what we've been on, but I think the DNA is there. Like, mm-hmm. the band, we play really well together and we have so much fun, and we're going to maybe add some more folks to the lineup and just like see how we can play with arrangements. It'll be my first time playing the other two of my records.
1: Yes.
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14: From the True Green Weather Center.
15: Partly cloudy, a light wind, and a comfortable 52 overnight. We end out the work week with another warm one. Look for partly sunny skies.
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Ed Chill right there, new music. Double Take is the song. It's Channel 93.3, one of the more exciting bands I know of out there right now. Music nerds loving that track. In fact, if that was number one on the 8 most wanted list tonight, it would not surprise me at all. It's Channel 93.3. That's at 8 o'clock, by the way. Nerf getting out of here. Swanee's in next. 8 most wanted list at 8. 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
1: You need CyberShield's Sleek Cocoon. 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
4: Siri? 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
1: And while you're in your sleep cocoon, murderous AIs can't kill you.
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6: Partly cloudy, a light wind, and a comfortable 52 overnight. We end out the work week with another warm one. Look for partly sunny skies, a little breezy, and a high of 84 on Friday.
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8: I wasn't going to be able to sing. I thought I wasn't going to be able to do shows. And then once I got through, like, the hard part of it, shows got more enjoyable because I was present. You know, because you think you're present and you're having drinks, but it's fake, you know? It's muted still. Like, the nerves are taken off, and yeah, okay, that's fine. But, like, everything was foggy. My memories of all these shows were foggy. It's like I wasn't even really enjoying them. So when I finally did get sober and, like, I'm present at these shows more now. Like, you know, I see the boys and I see the homies and I see the other bands. It's like we're 40 now, you know? Like, I'll see them partying backstage, then I'll see them the next day, and, like, they're hurting, dude. And I already got my workout in.
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Channel 93.3. I'm Simone, filling in for my boy Sewanee tonight. Got the 8 Most Wanted coming up. And before that, around 7:30, I will be giving away tickets to see Little Image at Globe Hall on June 18th. 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

0: Channel 93.3. I'm Simone. I've got new music from Noah Kahan on the way, as well as a chance to win some tickets to see Little Image at Globe Hall June 18th. So make sure you stick around for that. That'll be right around 7:30. And tomorrow, just after 8 a.m., you've got a shot at winning some tickets with Steve Burrell. He's got Miles Smith in Vail on July 3rd. If you want to be a part of that show, wake up Friday morning ready to play What's in Steve's Can. Grab all the show details at ktcl.com.
1: Partly cloudy, a light wind, and a comfortable 52 overnight. We end out the work week with another warm one. Look for partly sunny skies, a little breezy, and a high of 84 on Friday.
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I'm Simone, and I've got some new music on the way. 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
2: 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And shout out to them for bringing us this week's 8 Most Wanted. 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It's Bedroom Posters from Yellow Card and Good Charlotte on Channel 92.3.

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I am so curious to see how this song does compare to World Apart, which was a music nerd favorite for so long. 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

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If you've heard me at all, you know the entire new album Noah Kahan dropped, The Great Divide, The Last of the Bugs, I have just been playing on repeat. This one is amazing. You gotta check out the music video. 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

0: Channel 93.3's 8 Most Wanted. That was Edge Hill coming in at number 3 on the 8 Most Wanted with their track Double Take. We heard that one live in the Channel 93.3 garage. That was a lot of fun, like just a month ago. And yesterday, the band announced they're going to be back in Denver on October 8th. I'm sure you can expect to see that up on our concert calendar at ktcl.com here very soon. I'm Simone, and I've got those top two tracks for the 8 Most Wanted coming up after the break. What do you think? Do you think it's going to be the same as last week? Are things going to move around? Who is it? I'll let you know when we get back. This week's 8 Most Wanted is brought to you by Peak Skin and Wellness.
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0: Channel 93.3's 8 Most Wanted is brought to you by Peak Skin and Wellness. And coming in at number one, that was Post-Sex Nachos with SOS. So stoked that they announced a show out here at Bluebird Theater on October 28th. All you music nerds, sounds like you love the track, so grab those tickets at ktcl.com. I'm Simone, and that is it for our 8 Most Wanted this week. 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

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Young the Giant, Different Kind of Love.

New music from Young the Giant. Different Kind of Love on Channel 93.3. I'm Simone. Now, if you were in the car about 20 minutes ago, you would have seen that this new track came in at number 2 on the 8 Most Wanted. And they have a show coming July 31st. 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
21: I wasn't going to be able to sing. I thought I wasn't going to be able to do shows. And then once I got through, like, the hard part of it, shows got more enjoyable because I was present. You know, because you think you're present and you're having drinks, but it's fake, you know? It's muted still. Like, the nerves are taken off, and yeah, okay, that's fine. But, like, everything was foggy. My memories of all these shows were foggy. It's like I wasn't even really enjoying them. So when I finally did get sober and, like, I'm present at these shows more now. You know, I see the boys and I see the homies and I see the other bands. It's like we're 40 now, you know? Like, I'll see them partying backstage, then I'll see them the next day, and, like, they're hurting, dude. And I already got my workout in.
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New music from Bike Roots, Delicate, on Channel 93.3. That song is all about wanting to be an artist, but the music industry basically telling you no, telling you're not good enough, and you keep on pushing and go for it anyways. And that's something we should all hear, because of course we're not going to be perfect at first, but the more you keep trying, the more you keep putting yourself out there, the better you get. 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

0: 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I'm Simone. Happy weekend eve. To help you get through the last day before the official weekend, Nerf has your shot at some tickets to see Dirty Heads. They're coming to Red Rocks June 25th. 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We'll be back to the music with Tame Impala and then a garage session from Breathe Carolina shortly after that.
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Breathe Carolina in the Channel 93.3 Garage with Blackout. I'm Simone, and I have to admit this because I actually just realized for the longest time, I thought that Breathe Carolina and Need to Breathe were the same band that transitioned. And Need to Breathe is like a church band type thing. So that's embarrassing. 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
2: The film that features Green Day as a key plot point has undergone a second name change and now has a release date. The project was first called New Year's Rev and was changed to Nimrods last month, inspired by the band's 1998 album Nimrod. Its full title now is Nimrods, a Green Day comedy, and it's due in theaters August 14th. The plot is about three pals who journey to Los Angeles, mistakenly believing their band is opening for Green Day on New Year's Eve, and is filled with adventures based on the exploits of Green Day and their years living in a tour van. The film stars, amongst others, Jenna Fischer, Angela Kinsey, Bobby Lee, and Fred Armisen, and it includes Green Day performances done especially for the film. I'm Steve Burrell with the Channel 93 Music Feed.
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Channel 93.3, I'm Simone, and I just stumbled upon the coolest thing going down tomorrow at Trax. They're having the Devil Wears Prada roller skate event. It is $10 and it includes your skates. I might be there. Here's a new one from Super Sometimes. It's Afterthought on Channel 93.3.

0: Channel 93.3. I'm Simone. I've got new music from Noah Kahan on the way, and then a throwback track from Oasis shortly after that. I'm also getting out of here this weekend. Well, Sunday I fly to California. I'll be working Lightning in a Bottle Music Festival. So looking forward to that. Hopefully you've got some fun weekend plans in the making. And if not, you know, staying at home, having a chill night is okay too. You can look forward to winning tickets to a show and go on us. Steve Burrell has your last chance at winning those Miles Smith tickets in Vail on July 3rd. Tomorrow morning, just after 8 a.m., come ready to play What's in Steve's Can. 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

0: 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I'm Simone, throwing things back to Oasis with Champagne Supernova. And then I've got new music from Meek on the way for you. In your inbox right now, you've got a Music Nerd survey. Went out this morning. If you turn in that bad boy by Wednesday, May 20th, then you'll be in the running for a gift card from Living Spaces. 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We've got Memorial Day right around the corner, so lots of things to decorate for. 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
1: 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I'm Simone, and I was watching The Paradox. They made a post, like, what is your, like, walkout song? And instantly, this new one from Meek came to mind. This would be my walkout song. I'm Simone. I'm getting out of here for the night, but Alex Mack is in next. Enjoy that emerging alt on Channel 93.3.

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1: Hey, you know what? We're slowly making our way through this week, huh? A lot of good stuff on the show tonight to get us, one day closer to Friday. Violet Grohl coming up with some tour dates. Excited to talk about that. The Temper Trap on the show with Jack White, All American Rejects. Got their new album coming out. Jutes and Evanescence. This band Bridget Calls Me Baby. They're so good. I just chatted with them recently. We're going to talk about that. So hang out. It's a full hour of the best new releases. Starting with this one, Death Cab for Cutie. New song called Riptides.

Channel 93.3. That was Violet Grohl. Song's called Thumb here on Emerging Alt, which we are going to hear on her new record. We're getting that pretty soon, May 29th. It's called Be Sweet to Me. I'm super excited to hear that. It's so funny. Also, I was just like going to look that up, see if we had track listings or anything like that. One of the like Google questions, you know how they give you like related questions? It was like, is Violet Grohl a Nepo baby? It's like, her dad is Dave Grohl. Right? Answer that for yourself. And in fact, she's answered that question many times. You can look it up. The Temper Trap right now, back with this one called Giving Up Air.

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0: That was a temper trap giving up air here on Emerging Alt. I'm Alex Mack. I love songs like that, you know, especially on this show where, you know, there are bands and artists that we've heard in the past, you know, in college, whatever. And then you hear their new stuff and you can still tell it's them. They did such a good job with that. But, you know, let me know what you think. If you want to hear something else on the show, one of Violent Grohl's other songs, Death Cab for Cutie's got that new record coming out. So, you know, tell me what you want to hear. Hit me up. 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Send me your talkback requests right there.
2: 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Cartoons on SNL, Conan stuff, Triumph the Insult Comic Dogs, some movies. But now...
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Channel 93.3 Colorado Alternative. I mean, you just know it's Jack White from that guitar tone. It's God and the Broken Ribs here on Emerging Alt. I'm Alex Mack. I mean, yeah, even before you hear his voice, I feel like you can tell it's a Jack White song. Also, I still stand behind the no phones policy he's going to have at his shows coming up. I think it's going to be nice to, like, just be in the moment with Jack White, right? Cannons right now, though. This is Starlight.

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All American Rejects. Let's get this on Emerging Alt. Which, by the way, we're going to hear that and the entire new album tomorrow. Sandbox officially coming out. I'm so stoked. But, you know, until then, let me get you Jutes right now. This song is so good. It's called It Takes.

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1: New Evanescence. Who will you follow on Emerging Alt? My name's Alex Mack. It's so cool that we get to do this. I mean, an entire hour of all the best new releases. And we do it every weeknight at 11 o'clock. So if you like this, you know, make sure you come back and hang out. Playing stuff like the new Dirty Heads right now. It's called One of Those Days.

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0: You know what's funny? I just interviewed that band, Bridget Calls Me Baby, here on Emerging Alts. That was their song Slumber Party. I try to not be such a music nerd when I'm interviewing bands and artists because, like, I want to hear about the guitar pedals and the production and the lyrics, you know. And sometimes bands, you know, don't really want to get into that. Bridget Calls Me Baby, definitely a band of, like, musicians. It's very cool to talk to them. Also, if you like any sort of, like, new wave 80s stuff, you're going to love the rest of their catalog. But let me know what you thought, though. You know, if you want to talk more about Bridget Calls Me Baby or Dirty Heads from earlier, played you Evanescence, All American Rejects, a newer band called Jutes, you can always chime in, hit me up on Instagram, especially if you want to be a music nerd with me. 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
1: Beba Doobie with the Marias. What a combo on that song. All I Did Is Dream of You on Emerging Alt. My name's Alex Mack. You know, I've been trying to sprinkle in maybe some, like, sort of genres in the alternative category, like subgenres. And I'm not the genre police. I hate it when people, like, get too nitpicky, but this is a little different than what we normally play for you. So let me introduce you to Buffalo Traffic Jam right now. This song, Fool's Gold. What do you

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1: So, did you hear Colorado is considering legalizing prostitution?
2: 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So I could pay to bump uglies?
1: Yeah.
2: Legally, I'd be able to buy a TGI HJ?
1: Yeah, I think so.
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1: Sure.
2: So you're telling me I could just pay someone to give me a lookout mountain buffalo and I would not be arrested?
1: Yeah, but I guess not with a real buffalo.
2: Ooh, how about a reverse Lark Bunting?
1: Okay, come on now.
2: No, I'm serious. I have always wanted a full tour of Casa Bonita, but every girlfriend I've ever had said it is way too freaky. Oh, like the last girl? I took her to Pete's Kitchen for a hot beef sandwich.
1: What?
2: Which is, that's just a date. That's the date we had before we went to Ball Arena, you know?
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0: Nerf's LOL at 505. 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

0: 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That was our song, My Love.
1: Hello, I'm Robert Smigel. I did lots of things. Cartoons on SNL, Conan stuff, Triumph the Insult comic dogs, some movies. But now I'm...
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2: The film that features Green Day as a key plot point has undergone a second name change and now has a release date. The project was first called New Year's Rev and was changed to Nimrods last month, inspired by the band's 1998 album Nimrod. Its full title now is Nimrods, a Green Day comedy, and it's due in theaters August 14th. The plot is about three pals who journey to Los Angeles, mistakenly believing their band is opening for Green Day on New Year's Eve, and is filled with adventures based on the exploits of Green Day and their years living in a tour van. The film stars, amongst others, Jenna Fischer, Angela Kinsey, Bobby Lee, and Fred Armisen, and it includes Green Day performances done especially for the film. I'm Steve Burrell with the Channel 93.3 Music Feed.
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12: Be able to sing. I thought I wasn't gonna be able to do shows, and then once I got through like the hard part of it, shows got more enjoyable because I was present, you know, because you think you're present, you're having drinks, but that's, it's fake, you know, it's muted still, like the nerves are taken off, and yeah, okay, that's fine, but like everything was foggy, my memories of all these shows were foggy. It's like I wasn't even really enjoying them. So when I finally did get sober and like I'm present at these shows more now, you know, I see the boys and I see the homies and I see the other bands. It's like we're 40 now, you know, like I'll see them partying backstage, then I'll see them the next day and like they're hurting, dude. And I already got my workout in.
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The harvest left no food for you.

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0: 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I keep getting transferred. Nobody will tell me anything.
2: Hey, weekend warriors. How's a little trail therapy sound right now? Hop in. 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
1: The film that features Green Day as a key plot point has undergone a second name change and now has a release date. The project was first called New Year's Rev and was changed to Nimrods last month, inspired by the band's 1998 album Nimrod. Its full title now is Nimrods, a Green Day comedy, and it's due in theaters August 14th. The plot is about three pals who journey to Los Angeles, mistakenly believing their band is opening for Green Day on New Year's Eve, and is filled with adventures based on the exploits of Green Day and their years living in a tour van. The film stars, amongst others, Jenna Fischer, Angela Kinsey, Bobby Lee, and Fred Armisen, and it includes Green Day performances done especially for the film. I'm Steve Burrell with the Channel 93 Music Feed.
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11: I thought I wasn't going to be able to sing. I thought I wasn't going to be able to do shows. And then once I got through, like, the hard part of it, shows got more enjoyable because I was present. You know, because you think you're present and you're having drinks, but that's... it's fake, you know, it's muted still. Like, the nerves are taken off, and yeah, okay, that's fine, but, like, everything was foggy. My memories of all these shows were foggy. It's like I wasn't even really enjoying them. So when I finally did get sober and, like, I'm present at these shows more now. You know, I see the boys and I see the homies and I see the other bands. It's like we're 40 now, you know? Like, I'll see them partying backstage, and then I'll see them the next day, and, like, they're hurting, dude. And I already got my workout in.
12: Dirty Ed's coming to Red Rocks next month on June 25th. 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
1: So, you would like to be Amish?
2: Yes, that is correct, Deacon.
1: Why is that?
2: Well, first of all, I like chicks with no makeup. And I am pretty sure I have what it takes for that whole milking a cow thing. Looks fun.
1: Are you afraid of hard work?
2: Oh, hells yeah. I mean, other than the sexy cow thing. Could I just specialize in that?
1: No.
2: It's just that my technique is...
1: No.
2: Very special.
1: No.
2: Okay, how about this? Where are the cows at?
1: No.
2: Goat?
1: No.
2: Ooh, do you guys have horses?
1: Shunned.

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1: Just one of those days. 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
2: The film that features Green Day as a key plot point has undergone a second name change and now has a release date. The project was first called New Year's Rev and was changed to Nimrods last month, inspired by the band's 1998 album Nimrod. Its full title now is Nimrods, a Green Day comedy, and it's due in theaters August 14th. The plot is about three pals who journey to Los Angeles, mistakenly believing their band is opening for Green Day on New Year's Eve, and is filled with adventures based on the exploits of Green Day and their years living in a tour van. The film stars, amongst others, Jenna Fischer, Angela Kinsey, Bobby Lee, and Fred Armisen, and it includes Green Day performances done especially for the film. I'm Steve Burrell with the Channel 93 Music Feed.
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0: thought I wasn't going to be able to sing. I thought I wasn't going to be able to do shows. And then once I got through, like, the hard part of it, shows got more enjoyable because I was present. You know, because you think you're present and you're having drinks, but it's fake, you know? It's muted still. Like, the nerves are taken off, and yeah, okay, that's fine, but, like, everything was foggy. My memories of all these shows were foggy. It's like I wasn't even really enjoying them. So when I finally did get sober and, like, I'm present at these shows more now. You know, I see the boys and I see the homies and I see the other bands. It's like we're 40 now, you know? Like, I'll see them partying backstage, then I'll see them the next day, and, like, they're hurting, dude. And I already got my workout in.
1: Dirty Ed's coming to Red Rocks next month on June 25th. 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Mumford & Sons playing Folsom Field on
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Classic Weezer from their album Everything Will Be Alright in the End. Suddenly blowing up on TikTok. Weezer, go away.

The old yet back in our faces song from Weezer. It's Go Away, Channel 93.3. And happy Friday, everyone. Your last weekend before Memorial Day weekend. On tap. I know we got a day to get through first. 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

0: Yellow Card with Bedroom Posters on Channel 93.3. Another new one, new-ish one. Got a brand new one from Temper City on the way. Some Noah Kahan coming up as well. And a reminder, Yellow Card, they're going to be here next week on Wednesday. Noah Kahan, I guess I should put it out there, a couple nights in August, but we'll get to that in a second.
1: Mostly sunny and warm yet again, high temperatures in the middle to lower 80s, winds out of the southeast anywhere between 5 to 15 miles per hour. I'm Fox 31 Pinpoint Weather.
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2: The film that features Green Day as a key plot point has undergone a second name change and now has a release date. The project was first called New Year's Rev and was changed to Nimrods last month, inspired by the band's 1998 album Nimrod. Its full title now is Nimrods, a Green Day comedy, and it's due in theaters August 14th. The plot is about three pals who journey to Los Angeles, mistakenly believing their band is opening for Green Day on New Year's Eve, and is filled with adventures based on the exploits of Green Day and their years living in a tour van. The film stars, amongst others, Jenna Fischer, Angela Kinsey, Bobby Lee, and Fred Armisen, and it includes Green Day performances done especially for the film. I'm Steve Burrell with the Channel 93.3 Music Feed.
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1: It kind of began with the Anna Sun video back in the day when we made that in our hometown. And, you know, it had the whole face paint aspect to it. 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And it became accidentally this tradition that we do live. And the visual aspect has to do with expressing your inner self. 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And I feel like most people who don't get to do that, you know, you're missing out.
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Just 2 weeks away from a show from Death Cab for Cutie, part of that Outside Days Festival happening that last Friday in May, which is normally assigned to Memorial Day weekend, but not the weekend after this year. 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

0: 21 Pilots on Channel 93. I'm Steve Burnell with a happy Friday, everyone. Happy Friday. It is the last day. I'm trying to get you into that 3rd of July show with Miles Smith up in Vail this year. So I like these kind of shows because maybe you were going to go to Vail for 4th of July weekend. Maybe this is like an addition. Maybe it's going to be your plan now. Or maybe you have no interest in it and it doesn't is not going to affect you whatsoever as we play What's My Can't just after 8 o'clock. But if it does, if that's something you are interested in, it's these tickets to this big sold-out show. Well, hit me up just after 8 o'clock on the TalkBack. So listen through the iHeartRadio app. That's how we're going to be doing it just after 8 o'clock this morning. And as we do every Friday. No doubt they can continue their residency with the Sphere. Got some No Doubt on the way. And some Young the Giant, their latest coming up.
1: 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Get ready. For the first time ever, TNA Wrestling brings the action of Thursday night in...
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1: No Doubt, Ex-Girlfriend, that's your throwback track on Channel 93. I'm Steve Burrell here on Today Proper. Today is National Pizza Party Day, and I was thinking about that because yesterday we had a pizza party here. Even though it wasn't really a party, it's more like a pizza meeting. Today would have been a better day for that. But then again, today's Friday. Friday's a terrible day for a meeting of any kind, pizza or otherwise.

Channel 93, I'm Steve Burrell. Good morning, everyone. Had to work on a Friday, like the construction team across the way. So where we look, I'm at Bellevue and Monaco, and my window looks out at Bellevue Station, if you know that area. And it's mind-blowing to think that 10 years ago, that was just dirt. That was just dirt fields over there. And now it is city blocks worth of high-rises and condos and apartments and businesses. You know, there's restaurants and banks and everything over there. And it's mind-blowing to think then that same amount of time at DIA, that construction is still going on in the Great Hall. It has been going on for longer and is less likely to be done before all this, like city blocks worth of buildings. And at DIA, the buildings were there. They were just doing some remodeling on the inside, but somehow it's still not done. You know what makes me believe? It makes me believe all of the conspiracy theories about DIA, because all the reasonable explanations, they're gone. They're out the window. They don't make sense. It's Channel 93, Young the Giant, Different Kind of Love.

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1: 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The disrespect. Exotic cats waiting for you. What your cat doesn't know won't hurt him. If you can't get enough, Only Fluff. And try our new site, Ashley Cattison.
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1: It's great. The shows have gotten bigger. Yeah. You know, we're playing to more and more people, and it's like when we're on stage playing in front of people now, it feels so crazy because the rooms are packed and people are singing along to everything, and you can feel it. You know, you can feel something in the air, and then after the show's over, we're still packing up all our own stuff and you know, like loading it into the back of our van that we bought in Brooklyn and trailer and driving off.
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1: The full 2026 NFL schedule was released last night, and this season will start the way it ended last season. The Super Bowl champion Seahawks will host the Patriots on Wednesday, September 9th. The following day, the Rams and 49ers will play the first regular season game in Melbourne, Australia, one of a record 9 international games on the schedule. The most primetime games this season goes to the LA Rams with 7, and they will be a part of the first ever Thanksgiving Eve game, November 25th, at home against the Packers. In the Stanley Cup playoffs, Montreal took Game 5, beating Buffalo 6-3 to go up 3-2, and the Vegas Golden Knights are moving on, eliminating Anaheim with a 5-1 Game 6 win. They will now face Colorado in the Western Conference Finals. And the NBA playoffs continue tonight with 2 Game 6s, Pistons-Cavs at 7 Eastern, followed by Spurs-Wolves at 9:30, both games on Prime Video. I'm Andy West with your iHeartRadio Sports Report.
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I'm Steve Burrell. Shout out Arapahoe Basin, who really made the most out of this crappy ski season. So Arapahoe Basin ski area, they actually need more snow than other places, just where they're located right there on the top of the divide, to get fully open. And it never really happened for them this year, but they just kept plugging. And what do you know, last ski area standing, and have been for a couple of weeks, but this is it. Saturday and Sunday, your last ski weekend of the year at Arapahoe Basin or anywhere. It's Channel 93.3.

Noah Kahn, The Great Divide. 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

0: Sex Nachos SOS, Channel 93.3. I'm Steve Burrell. A new song right there. New Music Survey could win you a $250 Living Spaces gift card this week. We got a couple of those up for grabs on the Music Survey. And I was thinking about it this morning because we've done something on the Music Survey that we never do. But it was kind of a special occasion. Is we have a song that we just started playing today. It like came out midnight tonight. And we knew it was coming, so we had it ready to go. And it's a song from a new band called Mother. And if you've already taken your music survey, you didn't get it. But it's there now on the music survey. So if you want to check out that new song that you've never heard before, maybe, on the survey, let us know what you think about that one that we are playing. And a few others that we're thinking about playing, two of which, I cannot get out of my head. One especially. So let us know what you think about those songs. I don't want to tell you which ones. I don't want to taint your opinion because I want your honest opinion on these songs. And if you get that survey done by, give us your opinion, if you get it done by Tuesday, could win one of those $250 Living Spaces gift cards. So good luck with that. Tame Impala also in the new music survey song Dracula on the way.
1: Bad crash up in Brighton. This is the rollover. Southbound Highway 85 is closed at 136th Avenue. All lanes are blocked off track.
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White Town, your woman, your throwback track in Channel 93.3. I'm Steve Burrell. We now know the next game for the Colorado Avalanche. They're going to be playing on Wednesday. They'll start the Western Conference Finals because we now know who they're going to be playing, and that's going to be the Las Vegas Golden Knights. Look at that. Look at the Avalanche. First beating up on Minnesota, which was nice. Little payback for the Nuggets. And now we got to go beat up on Las Vegas, the other hometown team of the Raiders. Avalanche out there doing good work. And it starts again Wednesday night. 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
1: Lisa Sky Hain loved working with people.
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0: wasn't gonna be able to sing. I thought I wasn't gonna be able to do shows. And then once I got through like the hard part of it, shows got more enjoyable because I was present. You know, because you think you're present and you're having drinks, but it's fake. You know, it's muted still. Like the nerves are taken off, and yeah, okay, that's fine. But like, everything was foggy. My memories of all these shows were foggy. It's like I wasn't even really enjoying them. So when I finally did get sober and like I'm present at these shows more now, like, you know, I see the boys and I see the homies and I see the other bands. It's like we're 40 now, you know, like I'll see them partying backstage, then I'll see them the next day and like they're hurting, dude. And I already got my workout in.
1: Dirty Ed's coming to Red Rocks next month on June 25th. Before that, Yellow Card playing May 20th at the Junkyard. The Last Dinner Party comes to Mission Ballroom on June 2nd, and the Toadies come to the Ogden Theater on June 5th. Mumford & Sons playing Folsom Field on June 6th.
2: 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Sir, that doesn't make sense. The Ocho in
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Yellow card bedroom posters on Channel 93.3. I'm Steve Burrell. We'll see those guys next week at the junkyard. Next weekend, Memorial Day weekend, start of our summer holidays. And another future show butted up against a holiday later this year with Miles Smith coming to Vail. Going to be at Gerald Ford Amphitheater on July 3rd. It's my prize this week for What's in My Can. Let's go. Let's play What's in My Can, brought to you by Steel Bros Heating and Cooling. It's the game where I have a can, and the first person to correctly identify the item inside this can today, using the talk back, because it is Friday, so we're going to use the iHeartRadio app today. Open that up, listen to us, KTCL Channel 93.3. Set us as a preset for crying out loud, and get ready to press that red microphone button to send me your guess. That's the talk back. So first person to do that with the correct answer wins the game and wins the prize. And perhaps this is your first time hearing this. Perhaps, like me, when I was in New Orleans last week, driving to the airport on Monday morning, I was listening to other radio stations there. Perhaps there's some radio personality from New Orleans listening right now, being like, oh, I am intrigued. What's going on here? Well, let me tell you. Let me tell everybody how to play, all right? So first, I'm going to describe the can that I'm using today because they changed. Today, I'm using the Royal Dansk Danish Butter Cookies can. This can, when I shake it with the item inside, it sounds like this. And I'm going to give you one more clue for now, more if necessary. So your only clue I'm going to give you right now that what's in my can is food. Oh, it's such a good one for the talk back. It's simple. Looking for a simple answer. I have food in my can. What is it? Hit me up on the talk back. First correct answer wins. What's in my can?

0: Channel 93.3. I'm Steve Burrell with a big prize sold out show, Veil, 3rd of July. It's up at Gerald Ford Amphitheater. Miles Smith is in town, and I've got your chance to go see him that. Here with What's in My Can, brought to you by Steel Bros Heating and Cooling. Remember going to the talkback today, so that's through the iHeartRadio app, and I feel like there's a little clog in the pipe or something. Normally I have way more guesses right now, but here's what we got at 303. Here's what we got through the talkback. As I told you, What's in My Can? I'm using the Danish Butter Cookies can. It sounds like this when I shake it with the item inside. I said in there is food. And I didn't say this to start, but there has been a theme this week. Let's see if anybody could pick it up on round one.
1: Hey, Steve, this is Shane. Do you have a kiwi in your can?
0: No, I don't.
2: Good morning, Steve. It's Julian. Today, I believe you have chocolate chip cookies in
0: here. I don't. I was really seeing if someone was going to pick up on the theme right away, but not yet.
3: Hey, Steve. Dylan here. You have a Kind bar or a granola bar in your can.
0: No, I don't.
4: Good morning. Sticking with the theme, I'm going to guess potato salad.
0: No, but I'm glad someone's thinking about it. So why don't we think about it some more here at Using the Talk Back through the iHeartRadio app. I need your guesses as to what's in my can, as to what's in this Danish butter cookies can. It sounds like this when I shake it with the item inside. I said inside that can is food. This particular food is handheld. It is a handheld food. And yes, there has been a theme this week. And this particular food falls right in line with that. So hit me up on the talk back through the iHeartRadio app for your chance to win tickets to Miles Smith on the 3rd of July, Gerald Ford Amphitheater in Vail. First correct answer wins What's in My Can.

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0: Blue October with Hate Me, your throwback track in Channel 93. I'm Steve Burrell. Looking forward to a great summer, which also will include a 4th of July weekend that could include for you a 3rd of July show up in Vail. It's Gerald Ford Amphitheater. Miles Smith is there for a sold-out show, and you're in. You can tell me what I got in my Danish butter cookies can today. That sounds like this when I shake it with the item inside. I said inside that can is food. I told you it's a handheld food, and I also told you that is part of a theme that's been going all week. I wasn't going to tell you the theme until the last round if you couldn't figure it out. So could we figure that out? This is What's in My Can, brought to you by Steel Bros Heating and Cooling. Here we go, round two.
1: Do you have a clementine in your can?
0: No, I don't, but that sounds great.
2: Good morning, Steve. It's Amanda. Do you have a slice of watermelon in your can?
0: No.
3: Do you have a hot dog in your can?
0: Hot dog in my can is what I got. It's a disgusting hot dog that I've had. Like, this is hot dog material. We were cleaning out our fridge. I found these two singular hot dogs in this crusty old bun. And I put them together. I put them in my can. And that is the butterfly effect that got you, Chris. Chris from the 720. Pair of tickets to go check out Miles Smith in Vail, who picked up on the theme. My theme being 4th of July all this week. On Tuesday, I had a flag in the can, American flag. Had a lacrosse ball on Wednesday, which is celebrating the lacrosse tournament that always happens in Vail. 4th of July weekend. Yesterday, I had sparklers. Today, hot dog. And with all of that, anybody's 4th of July weekend is complete. Although, for you, Chris, you got a little something extra. You got a Miles Smith show in Vail to go check out at Gerald Ford Amphitheater because, grab my can again, because by knowing I have this hot dog in my can today, you won all that, Chris, and you won that!

Young the Giant, different kind of love. Post Sex Nachos, SOS. 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

Noah Kahan, The Great Divide on Channel 93. A stop at Coors Field. A couple stops at Coors Field for Noah Kahan in August. I'm Steve Burrell. Coors Field, home of hot dogs. A lot of hot dogs on the talkback today, too, because I don't always do this, but I got my correct answer for what's in my can, which was a hot dog. That was Chris. And then I looked at some of the other guesses as well, just to see if anybody else got it. And a lot of people did. A lot of people guessed hot dog in the end. Chris was just the first one through. So it goes to show, sometimes you got to be on it. It's Channel 93.

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pursuit and fiery auto crashes. Some will die in hot pursuit while sifting through my ashes. Some will fall in love with life and drink it from a fountain that is pouring like an avalanche coming down the mountain.

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Dirty Heads, one of those days on Channel 93. I'm Steve Burrell, here with your chance to do some damage at the dollar store, or maybe just fill your tank with this $1,000 we got up for grabs here. $1,000 up for grabs with a keyword that you're going to enter at ktcl.com. 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

0: 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The Ocho.
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Bad Sons, Cardiac Arrest, live from the Channel 93 Garage. I'm Steve Burrell. I'll always remember that as one of the louder sessions. You know, sometimes bands come in and plug in. Sometimes they come in and do acoustic. They plugged in and they cranked it to 11. Why not? It's Channel 93.

Young the Giant, different kind of love on Channel 93.3. Those guys visiting our state in July. I'm Steve Burrell, feeling like July the last couple of days. Although the May sun hits different than July sun for sure, even if it's the same temperature. So 84 today, dropping over the weekend, still pleasant. Looks like some rain coming in from Monday and Tuesday, which is nice. Maybe some heavy rain. Fingers crossed. 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

0: Channel 93. I'm Steve Burrell. Almost out of here. Not quite yet. Hope it was good for you. Would you like some post-sex nachos? I got that on the way here in a second. Their song SOS on the horizon. Part of our new music lineup that just got added to today. Something we don't do a ton, but we did get a song that we just started playing at last night, this morning, whatever you want to call midnight, right? So a new song from an act called Mother, you should check out, called My Love, along with all the other songs that we're playing right now. And there are several songs that we have that we want your opinion on, a couple of them that I just cannot get out of my head. Like, that's how it works for us, is like, we'll find songs, we'll get them into the survey, and then I just cross my fingers. I'm like, I hope everyone likes it too. Start playing that song. I would love to have it on the radio, because it's up to you, music nerds, of what we're playing. So help us out. We're helping you out this week by offering up a $250 Living Spaces gift card. Got a couple of those up for grabs on the music survey this week. You just got to get it done before Tuesday, or I should say before Wednesday, by Tuesday at midnight, whatever you call that.
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Channel 93. I'm Steve Burrell. Have a great rest of your Friday. Great weekend. If I don't talk to you before then, we'll see you Monday morning. Leave me with some post-sex nachos. It's SOS. 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
4: Thought I wasn't going to be able to sing. I thought I wasn't going to be able to do shows. And then once I got through, like, the hard part of it, shows got more enjoyable because I was present. You know, because you think you're present and you're having drinks, but it's fake, you know? It's muted still. Like, the nerves are taken off, and yeah, okay, that's fine. But, like, everything was foggy. My memories of all these shows were foggy. It's like I wasn't even really enjoying them. So when I finally did get sober and, like, I'm present at these shows more now. You know, I see the boys and I see the homies and I see the other bands. It's like we're 40 now, you know? Like, I'll see them partying backstage, and then I'll see them the next day, and, like, they're hurting, dude. And I already got my workout in.
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Tame Impala, Dracula, new music on Channel 93.3. They're coming through the Ball Arena on September 11th. It's on the concert calendar, ktcl.com. I'm Swanee, covering Smitty for a happy Friday. She's out in Las Vegas. I'm so jealous, though I bet it is a tad bit hotter out there, and I'm not a big, like, heat guy. What do we got coming up? New music from Meek on the way. In just a couple minutes, your next chance at the cash contest. Be on the lookout for that keyword coming up. 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

0: 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I'm Swanee. Hoping you're having a fabulous Friday out there. If you missed it just a couple minutes ago, the 10 o'clock keyword for the cash contest is coin. That's a lot of co-words there. C-O-I-N, coin. 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You can put that keyword in for your chance at $1,000. Coming up, we got a throwback from REM, Losing My Religion. Coming up later in the afternoon, your last chance to win tickets to Dirty Heads at Red Rocks on June 25th. Nerf playing short-term memory 4 to 4:20 p.m. And check out the concert details on the calendar, ktcl.com.
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REM, Losing My Religion. It's a Channel 93.3 throwback. I'm Swanee. Happy Friday, folks. We made it to the end of another week. Just a couple hours left, and the work week is over. And it's a beautiful day out there today. We're already about 74 degrees out here, at least here at the iHeart studio. And looking to top about 83 by the end of the day. It's like the perfect May out there for our Coloradans. Coming up before the hour's over, new music from Super Sometimes and more. 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

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Happy Friday, folks. I've got new music for you right now from Super Sometimes. These guys have a new album out today called Show the World What's Underneath, and they're going to be celebrating in 2 days, playing the 17th at the Summit Music Hall with you guys. If you go to the show, it's on the calendar, ktcl.com. 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
2: From the True Green Weather Center.
3: Mostly sunny and warm yet again. High temperatures in the middle to lower 80s. Winds out of the southeast anywhere between 5 to 15 miles.
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Jano 93.3. Swanee here for the 11 o'clock. Happy Friday, folks. It's a little weird being here at the iHeart Studios so early in the morning. I know, 11 o'clock, nice and early in the morning. But hey, I'm usually working till 11 p.m. I'm the night owl guy here at the station. Smitty enjoying some time off. I believe she's out in Las Vegas. I was commenting on her social media, giving her some harassment for taking some time off. But it's all love here at the KTCL Studios. Hey, coming up in just a couple minutes, your 11 o'clock chance for the cash contest. Keep your ears open for this hour's keyword. After that, new music from Noah Kahn, The Great Divide, coming up in just a couple minutes. It's Channel 93.3.

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0: Jano 93.3, Swanee, happy Friday, folks. It was a long week for me. Was it a long week for you? Well, we have reached the finish line. Just got to get through today. Then we're partying all weekend. We can party in the meantime if you want. I've got new music on the way from Post Sex Nachos, SOS, before the hour's over. Coming up later in the afternoon, your last chance to win tickets to Dirty Heads at Red Rocks on June 25th. We're just about a month away. It's on the calendar, ktcl.com. Nerf's got one set of tickets burning a hole in his pocket with your name on it. 4 to 4:20 p.m. He's playing short-term memory for the win.
1: Mostly sunny and warm yet again. High temperatures in the middle to lower 80s. Winds out of the southeast anywhere between 5 to 15 miles per hour. I'm Fox 31 Pinpoint Weather.
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Channel 93.3, Swanee. Very excited to be hosting Throwback Lunch here in just a couple minutes. I've got new music to end off the 11 o'clock hour from Post-Sex Nachos. Just announced on the concert calendar, October 28th, they're coming through the Bluebird. 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

0: Rockies opening day. Colorado, famous for Blucifer, the Mile High City, and terrible baseball. A land carved by red rocks and strong weed. A fan base forged in thin air and thick skin. A true Rockies fan learns to boo before they can speak.
1: Boo!
0: It's not taught, it's inherited. Passed down like a steel snow shovel. But for one day, opening day.
2: Play ball!
0: The one day of the year that Colorado Rockies fans have pure hope and are positive for the season. Or at least until the second inning. On this day, the record is 0-0.
3: Well, we're not losing yet.
0: The bullpen is steady. The bats are alive. For one bright afternoon in the Mile High City, belief rises with the altitude. This ritual, this devotion, this is Colorado baseball.
4: And the Rockies dropped their first one, 22-0.
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19: Thought I wasn't going to be able to sing. I thought I wasn't going to be able to do shows. And then once I got through, like, the hard part of it, shows got more enjoyable because I was present. You know, because you think you're present and you're having drinks, but that's it's fake, you know? It's muted still. Like, the nerves are taken off, and yeah, okay, that's fine. But, like, everything was foggy. My memories of all these shows were foggy. It's like I wasn't even really enjoying them. So when I finally did get sober and, like, I'm present at these shows more now. Like, you know, I see the boys and I see the homies and I see the other bands. It's like we're 40 now, you know? Like, I'll see them partying backstage and then I'll see them the next day and, like, they're hurting, dude. And I already got my workout in.
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22: 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I'm covering Smitty today. She will be back on Monday. She's taking a little mini vacation, well-deserved. And that means I get to hang out with you for the lunch hour. I've got some throwbacks on the way from Dishwalla, Counting Blue Cars. We've got some Nirvana heart-shaped box on the way. And coming up in just a couple minutes, your next chance at the cash contest. Keep your ears open for the noon keyword. Start things off with some ska, folks. You know I'm the ska boy. Got some English beat for you right now. Mirror in the Bathroom on Channel 93.3.

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Channel 93.3, Swanee here for Throwback Lunch, sponsored by Common Spirit. I've got some suicidal tendencies here for you right now. Thinking about the first time I heard this song was way back in the day. I was a little bit dumb when it came to music, didn't really have my finger on the pulse of any of that stuff. And I was playing Guitar Hero or Guitar Hero 2 when this song first popped up. I had no idea what was going on with this song. It left me absolutely confused, and then made me a fan ever since. It's Suicidal Tendencies, Institutionalized on Channel 93.3's Throwback Lunch.

0: Green Day, When I Come Around, closing out today's Throwback Lunch, sponsored by Comet Spirit. It's Channel 93.3. I'm Swanee, covering Smitty. We've got some new music on the way from Young the Giant, Different Kind of Love, coming up in just a couple minutes. Coming up later this afternoon around 4 p.m., your last chance to win tickets to Dirty Heads, June 25th at Red Rocks. It's on the calendar, ktcl.com. Nerf, he's got one set of tickets left that could be yours. You just got to play Short-Term Memory, 4 to 4:20 p.m. for the win.
1: 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Lunch hour drive is shaping up to the point where we just have a little bit of volume to contend with. Northbound 25 from the...
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Catch them live July 31st at the Dillon Amphitheater. They're playing with Cold War Kids for the Victory Garden Tour. 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I'm Swanee. 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

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I'm Swanee.

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3: Mostly sunny and warm yet again, high temperatures in the middle to lower 80s, winds out of the southeast anywhere between 5 to 15 miles per hour. I'm Fox 31 Pinpoint Weather.
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0: Channel 93.3, Swanee here for the 1 o'clock. I'm covering Smitty today and tomorrow. She will be back Monday. What do we got coming up? New music from Tame Impala, Dracula on the way. Before that, your 1 o'clock chance at the cash contest. 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

Channel 93.3, Swanee. Happy Friday, folks. It's getting warm out there. Dare I say hot. Yesterday after my shift, I tried to take a walk and realized I was wearing jeans, which was the wrong decision. I will never get used to Colorado weather, and I'm from here. New music right now from Tame Impala coming through the Ball Arena on September 11th. It's on the calendar, ktcl.com. You've got months to prepare for that show. Here's new music, Tame Impala, Dracula, Channel 93.3.

0: 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Happy Friday, folks. I've got some new music on the way from Yellow Card before the hour's over. Coming up later in the afternoon at 4 p.m., your final chance to win tickets to Dirty Heads June 25th. They're playing Red Rocks. 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Nerf is your hookup, 4 to 4, 20 p.m. It's playing Short Term Memory for the win.
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Channel 93.3, Swanee. Got some new music for you right now from what I think is an excellent team up. I, of course, grew up with 90s pop punk. Never thought there would be like a pop punk revival. We've got a ton of new bands out there making waves. We've got some classic bands coming back, basically reviving themselves from the dead. Here is a good example. Right now, Yellow Card teaming up with Good Charlotte for Bedroom Posters. It's new music on Channel 93.3.

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3: From the True Green Weather Center.
4: Mostly sunny and warm yet again. High temperatures in the middle to lower 80s. Winds out of the southeast anywhere between 5 to 15 miles per.
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1: I thought I wasn't going to be able to sing. I thought I wasn't going to be able to do shows. And then once I got through, like, the hard part of it, shows got more enjoyable because I was present. You know, because you think you're present and you're having drinks, but that's... it's fake, you know, it's muted still. Like, the nerves are taken off, and yeah, okay, that's fine, but, like, everything was foggy. My memories of all these shows were foggy. It's like I wasn't even really enjoying them. So when I finally did get sober and, like, I'm present at these shows more now. You know, I see the boys and I see the homies and I see the other bands. It's like we're 40 now, you know? Like, I'll see them partying backstage, then I'll see them the next day, and, like, they're hurting, dude. And I already got my workout in.
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0: 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On face value, my love reads as a love song, but it's a song about hope. At the time, I was losing my mother, and I just had my daughter. So there's a juxtaposition between the sadness and the happiness I was feeling.
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0: 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I'm Swanee, covering Smitty today and tomorrow. She will be back Monday. If you missed it just a couple minutes ago, your 2 o'clock keyword for the cash contest is family, as in you could drop some serious money on your family. 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What do we got coming up for the 2 o'clock hour? Throwback from Capital City, Safe and Sound. After that, new music from Death Cab for Cutie, Riptides. 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

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It's Capital Cities with Safe and Sound. I'm Swanee. Happy Friday. It's a warm one out there. Spend some time outside. It's green. It's beautiful. It's just lovely for Colorado. Coming up, new music from Death Cab for Cutie in just a couple minutes. It's Channel 93.3.

Channel 93.3, Swanee, packing up, getting out of here. I don't really know what to do with myself. Usually Friday nights, I'm here in the studio tracking my normal show. But yeah, I've got the rest of the afternoon ahead of me, so I guess I'm going to go enjoy the weekend. Hope y'all do the same. I got Nerf coming up for the 3 p.m. He's got new music from Dexter and the Moon Rocks on the way, so Young the Giant as well. I'm going to be closing things out with new music from Death Cab for Cutie. They've got their 11th studio album coming out next month, June 5th. It's called I Built You a Tower. Here's the single, Riptides, on Channel 93.3.

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1: Hello, citizens. Your world is going great. 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Everything is fine. Truly. 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That's enthusiasm vapor. 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

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New music on Channel 93.3 for your Friday. Happy Friday indeed. I'm nerfing. Got your shot at $1,000, which would make it a different kind of weekend, I would say. And that shot is coming up right after this song from Franz Ferdinand. Once you have the keyword, take it to KTCL.com. And then hopefully you win and you can go do some damage at the dollar store. That's up next, right after this, Channel 93.3.

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0: Different Kind of Love from Young the Giant on Channel 93.3. Those guys going to be playing up at Dillon, and excited for that show. Also excited for the Dirty Heads at Red Rocks, and I got one more pair of tickets to give away to that show. All you got to do is remember three things and win. And to win this time, since it's a Friday, this is my habit. I do it via talkbacks. So all you got to do is send a talkback. To do that, you need to listen through iHeartRadio rather than just the FM signal. So you have that little red microphone button, and you can send me that talk back. It's really easy to do. So fire up iHeartRadio right now, even. And then 410, that's when I'll give you all three things to send to me in that talk back. So get ready. Win these tickets to the Dirty Heads up at Red Rocks June 25th. Got Bob Moses, Love Brand New, coming up in just about four.
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Channel 93.3, Nerf. Many of you are just excited that the Broncos have released their schedule. And the schedule release videos are always pretty fun. Usually it's Peyton Manning doing something goofy. This year features his daughter, which is kind of cool. And it also features Dr. Brandon, who is my kid's pediatrician. And I thought that was pretty cool. Shout outs to Dr. Brandon for being in the big Broncos schedule release. Excited for the home opener against the Chiefs, though. That's going to be great because I don't think this is the Chiefs of old. I think we'll stomp a mud hole in them and make a real statement at the beginning of the season. And then I'm not scared of the Jaguars. Rams are pretty scary, but it'd be a fun game nonetheless. And it just goes on and on. Check out the schedule wherever you look at schedules for football teams. It's Channel 93.3. I think that's just Google.

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Post-Sex Nachos, SOS.

Pride of Mizzou. Right there, it's Post Sex Nachos, SOS. Banger. I love that song. Great Friday vibes, too. Went to school, those guys, with somebody we have on staff here. That's how I know about the Mizzou thing, which is pretty sweet. It's Channel 93.3. Nerf, short-term memory on the way. Worth Dirty Heads tickets. Hang tight.

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1: Here's what you've made popular by getting your stream on. Starting us off this week is the new action drama Man on Fire on Netflix. That's followed by Rooster on HBO Max. In at 8 is Euphoria on HBO Max. Your Friends and Neighbors on Apple TV is up one spot to 7 this week. The Pit on HBO Max remains on the chart at 6. Margo's Got Money Troubles on Apple TV remains at 5, with From on MGM Plus falling out of the top 3 to 4. The Boys on Amazon Prime Video holds on to the 3 position this week. Debuting at 2 is Lord of the Flies on Netflix. And holding on to the top spot for a second week is the new mystery Widow's Bay on Apple TV, your number one streamed show.
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0: thought I wasn't going to be able to sing. I thought I wasn't going to be able to do shows. And then once I got through, like, the hard part of it, shows got more enjoyable because I was present. You know, because you think you're present and you're having drinks, but that's, it's fake, you know? It's muted still. Like, the nerves are taken off, and yeah, okay, that's fine, but, like, everything was foggy. My memories of all these shows were foggy. It's like I wasn't even really enjoying them. So when I finally did get sober and, like, I'm present at these shows more now. You know, I see the boys and I see the homies and I see the other bands. It's like we're 40 now, you know? Like, I'll see them partying backstage, and then I'll see them the next day, and, like, they're hurting, dude. And I already got my workout in.
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No Sleep Till Brighton. Oh, no, that's the Colorado version. No Sleep Till Brooklyn, that's the Beastie Boys. And right before that, the keyword for Do Some Damage at the Dollar Store. It's Bills, B-I-L-L-S. It's Channel 93.3. Nerf, about to go into short-term memory from Mountain High Appliance right after this song from Paradox. And when I do, you remember three things. I may be hooking you up with some tickets to see the Dirty Heads up at Red Rocks. That would be epic. So, going to enter via talkback today since it's Friday. So be listening on iHeartRadio so you can send me that talkback with a little red microphone button right there. 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Short-term memory up next.

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1: 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Can you remember three things from 4 to 420 to score?
2: 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All right, the prize is Dirty Heads at Red Rocks June 25th. Two tickets if I select your correct TalkBack. And thing number one is Lay. L-A-Y. Lay is thing number one, Lay. All right, thing two, coming up after this Florence and the Machine song. And once you got all three things, hit me with that talkback from iHeartRadio. It's Nerf Short Term Memory on Channel 93.3.

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3: Here we go with thing number two for short-term memory from Mountain High Appliance. It's me. Thing two is me, M-E. The opposite of you, it's me. Me is thing two. Thing three is going to happen after this new song from Super Sometimes. It's called Afterthought. These guys are going to be here Sunday playing at Summit Music Hall. So grab your tickets at ktcl.com and we will see you there. And going to be a fun show. I can't wait to see these guys live. So thing three on the way. Thing two is me. Stick around. It's short-term memory for Mountain High Appliance.

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3: 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D-O-W-N, the opposite of up. It's down. Down is thing three. So now you got all three things, everything you need. Now, if you're listening on iHeartRadio, just look at the app. Got a little red microphone button. Send me a talk back using that. You got 30 seconds, but you won't need that much. Give me all three things for short-term memory. I'm going to randomly select a talk back until I find one that is correct. Most of them are usually correct, so it doesn't take long. So I'll be playing that talk back on the air here shortly. And get that talk back in right now so you are eligible to win. The prize is Dirty Heads tickets, Red Rocks, June 25th. Get that talk back to me so I can hook you up. You'll be hearing that talk back right after Shine by Collective Soul, which is only about 4 minutes away.
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8: 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The more you go on and the more you do it, the more you feel grateful for it because you understand that you can't take it for granted. This guy came up to me the other day and said, "What's it like being a rock star, Chris?" And I said, "Well, it's wonderful. It's my dream come true." And he said, "Yeah, I was thinking about it." I said, "Well, you know, you have to sort of love it, I think." And he said, "Well, yeah. Okay, well, maybe I'll do that. Maybe I'll be a plumber."
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0: Channel 93, I'm Nerf. Oh my God. I asked for a talk back with three things in it, and I got so much more with this one. Thank you. Thank you very much, Beetlejuice / Elvis, for this talk back, which is correct. Lay Me Down were the three things for short-term memory.
1: Hey, what's up, Nerf? This is Beetlejuice. Come to think about it, I don't have any rules. Lay Me Down? That would be good. Thank you. Thank you very much. Well, that's Elvis.
0: I got two impersonations and all three things. Jake, congratulations. You just got yourself those tickets. Dirty Heads, Red Rocks, June 25th. Hey, man, you guys want to add something to entertain me? Please do in a talkback. I'm not against it. It's Channel 93.3. I hear

Dracula, Tame Impala, Channel 93.3, coming to town in September. But man, that song is blowing up so hard that I feel like that is way too long to wait. I mean, not like I have a choice, but I'm going to tap my foot and hold my breath. Okay, maybe I won't. It's Channel 93.3. Happy Friday, everybody.

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15: 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Next week on Netflix, Tuesday, the debut of the stand-up special Wanda Sykes' Legacy. Next Wednesday on Netflix, the premiere of the music documentary Kylie on the life and career of Kylie Minogue. Next Thursday, the start of the Netflix sci-fi dramedy, The Burrows, starring Alfred Molina, Alfre Woodard, Bill Pullman, Gina Davis, and more. Next Friday on Netflix, the start of the adult animation series Mating Season from the makers of Big Mouth and the comedy film Ladies First, starring Sacha Baron Cohen and Rosamund Pike. Next Sunday, season 2 of the Netflix comedy Bad Thoughts, starring Tom Segura, and live at 2:50 p.m. Eastern, the F1 Canadian Grand Prix. Next Monday on Acorn TV, the debut of the mystery comedy You're Killing Me, starring Brooke Shields. Next Tuesday on Hulu, the documentary film The Nightmare Upstairs, What Happened to Ty and Bryn. Next Thursday on Paramount Plus, the fourth season premiere of SkyMed. 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Next Wednesday on Amazon Prime Video, the debut of the one-off film Tom Clancy's Jack Ryan Ghost War, starring John Krasinski. 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

0: iHeartRadio goes one-on-one with Flea from the Red Hot Chili Peppers, revealing another genre that heavily influences the band's music.
1: Growing up as a jazz fan and an aspiring jazz musician really shaped my attitude and my actions in the way that I approach listening to music, performing music. It's a big part of who I am, and I think a big part for all of us in the Red Hot Chili Peppers. We like to make up music on the spot and to change music while we're playing it live and to take risks that we might fall on our faces and fail miserably, but we might also create something in that moment that's just perfect for us, you know? And I feel like that type of freedom has really had a lot to do with us having longevity for so long, always aspiring to be better.
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0: Channel 93.3, Nerf with your shot at $1,000 on the way. Stick around for that. This LOL will become a podcast shortly. So wherever you get podcasts, iHeartRadio, Spotify, Apple Podcasts, whatever it is, look for this one and subscribe to the LOL. Search LOLS and it usually comes right up. And subscribe so you never miss one of these things. And this is a good one. It's been brewing for a very, very long time because do you even remember when DIA wasn't under construction? It's been a long, long time. So, naturally, DIA wanted to clear the air on what's taking so long. And let's take you now to the press conference with the head of DIA and see what he has to say for himself.
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2: Afternoon, everyone. DIA Chief Lou S. Melnati here with an update to the ongoing construction at Denver International Airport. I know you're all wondering why the construction here at DIA is taking a bit longer than expected. As you might have heard, we came across those underground chambers beneath the terminal. Thought they might have been the original baggage system, but appears they predate humanity as we know it. And naturally, this has slowed permits. Anybody who's redone their bathroom can tell you. We've also discovered the blueprints sometimes change on their own. And in certain lighting, hidden messages appear. Likely just a clerical error. These things happen.
3: Mr. Minotti, I noticed something about the hallways in your briefing.
2: Yes, you may have all noticed that some corridors appear and disappear, which happens. Oh yeah, and some contractors have reported seeing shadows that move faster than security cameras can catch them. This is Denver, people. Weed is legal, okay? Also, energy readings suggest parts of the airport may be alive. Typical of a project this size. And finally, everyone's asking about the Great Hall. It cannot be completed until the Council of 12 gives approval, which I have been assured will happen during the next Mercury retrograde, when the portal to the Valles Luxor Tempolum can be accessed and the mighty Blucifer will take his human form and rule over the ashes of this plane of existence. Plane. Funny I said that, because it's an airport. Also, we're still looking for Alex from Paradise down there. In short, we're delayed because the airport has termites. We appreciate your patience. You should not ask any more questions.
1: 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Nerf's LOL at 505. 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

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Delicate. It's Channel 93.3. And, of course, World Apart. Huge hit. Trying that one out. Music Nerds liking it so far. It's great. It's new music here on Channel 93.3. And right before that, grand was the keyword. G-R-A-N-D. That's the keyword you take to KTCL.com for your shot at 1,000 bucks. Get it done by the end of the hour. Good luck. It's Channel 93.3. Got the Great Divide from Noah Kahan up next. But right now, Everclear.

0: Noah Kahan, The Great Divide, Channel 93.3. I'm Nerf. So, music nerds, that song you liked, we played it, right? That's kind of how it works. People that take the music surveys, music nerds, we give them prizes, like a $250 gift card to Living Spaces this week for this survey. So take that survey. But a lot of times they like a lot of songs, more than we have room for. And so sometimes we put them on this kind of on deck board and get to them when we can. And sometimes it stacks up, got a traffic jam. But if Nerdmorial Day weekend is happening, then that's where we get to actually give these songs some airtime. So we've got a whole bunch of stuff that nerds have liked, but we haven't played yet. And we're going to whip them all out for Memorial Day weekend. We call it Nerdmorial Day weekend. So, be listening and check out these songs and take that last survey. You might get a little preview of something to come. There's great stuff in there right now. Really interesting this round, too. Good survey to take, for sure. It's Channel 93.3 Nerf on the way. Got a little Sum 41 kicking things off. And then on the way, one of those days, the new Dirty Head song. Keep it here.
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93.3. I'm Nerf, and it's Friday. It's not just Friday. It's Friday, like, for a weekend that is awesome. There is so much going on this weekend. Tonight at the Marquee Theater, Deer Hunter is playing. The Deer Hunter, love that guy. He's a genius. You should listen to his stuff if you haven't, but go see him at the Marquee Theater. That's going to be fantastic. And then also, this weekend, it's Punk Tacos Presents Denver Ska Fest 2, which is Dancehall Crashers, Aquabats, Five Iron Frenzy, Potato Pirates at Mission Ballroom. Big, like, festival atmosphere in front beforehand, too, so get there early. And then Matt Mason on Saturday as well up in Boulder. You can see that. And also, Super Sometimes playing Sunday at Summit Music Hall. And Saturday and Sunday, there's a benefit concert for Chris Dellinger of Lola Black and Blister 66. Dude's a fixture in the local scene. Good friend, a wonderful guy. Unfortunately, has cancer, so it's a fundraiser for him. That's at the Oriental. Go to the Oriental Theater's website for details on that and make a difference for a big member of our scene. Go, Chris, man. You're going to beat this thing. It's Channel 93.3.

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Dirty Heads, Channel 93.3. If you like that song, you probably would like another band playing at Red Rocks this weekend, The Elevators. They're definitely kind of cut from the same cloth and the same scene, you might say. Both a great time. And just gave away a bunch of tickets to the Dirty Heads up at Red Rocks all week in short-term memory. They're going to be there June 25th. Not sure. I think it's probably sold out, but worth a look. It's Channel 93.3.